0: We are in Southern California for the shooting of Home.
1: Okay, he looks nervous at the end of the shot. Action. And go. Keep going. I just come back. We'll do this again. Come back.
0: Row.
1: Come back.
2: Yeah, I'm in this railroad track. It was covered in dirt. This giant pipe used to be on top of the track, and there was weeds all over it. And these girls have been spending the last 3 hours uncovering this railroad track.
3: Yo, what's up? I'm the Chinese railroad worker, right?
1: You see, like, the head shaking thing you're doing is before the hand thing, right? So you're doing exactly what I'm doing, right? And action.
0: So Paul's getting all sweated up now.
3: I'm really actually working this hard, I swear.
4: I slayed in.
0: You broke the mallet earlier.
3: The mallet broke me.
0: Yeah.
4: Jeremy!
2: We're gonna try seeing if you can chop in the middle here.
1: And have your elbow up high and come down on it.
5: Okay.
2: Well, this axe sucks.
5: Yeah.
2: It's fake. Okay, can you put it back and do it again?
4: Reset.
0: Fruits and vegetables. This one I think is made out of paper mache.
1: Ready, action!
5: What?
0: So here we are with Steve and Jennifer.
2: Yeah.
0: Cool. And we just finished the scene where we have the berry picking and they tossed me this lovely squash or pumpkin. So thanks so much for taking part in this.
6: Can't wait till it comes out. I'd like to see it.
0: Me too.
7: We are on the second day of shooting Home and we are in downtown Los Angeles.
4: Here with David. And we just did a scene where he attacked me with his 1920s camera.
8: Yes!
4: And it was,
8: he did. It was lovely. Yeah, it was so quite nice. It was very nice. The sewage smell is quite lovely too. It sort of adds to that 1920s Hollywood feel.
4: Thanks.
0: Hey, Ali.
9: Ali, smile.
10: Thank you.
9: Did you have fun?
10: Okay.
9: Yeah.
0: So did I.
1: We're gonna
11: close up after you. You know, I studied for a real long time getting into character for my role as the fisherman. You know, I was happy to do that. That was fun. It was a fun day to shoot.
0: Thanks so much for being part of this.
11: Of course, I'm excited. I'm excited to see the final product.
1: Our fish.
0: This is the lovely.
1: Later.
0: This one's more rubbery. Here on set with Max. And Jevin. And Troy.
12: Oh, I'm playing a World War II naval officer.
0: Yeah.
12: Chris Nazar.
13: I'm playing a World War II Japanese American soldier.
14: I'm a Civil War soldier.
0: Check out the canteen.
12: Yeah. It's
14: pretty neat, eh?
15: Your feet are going to be at a 45 degree angle. Your heels are going to be touching. Your posture is going to be standing up, upright. Your hands are going to be down to your sides, your thumbs are going to be out, your fingers coming into your palm, one foot, and it's pretty, you're just walking, but just kind of imagine that you're really sick.
16: Look good, man. Good job.
1: You're going to, like, run, like you're not going to ever see him again. Run. Whoa. I need to hold the G, okay? Wow. Maybe you don't know, you can, like, stop.
0: Assalamu alaikum. So here we have Barat and Sundas and awesome Enes and Senna. Thanks so much for coming and being a part of this really great video.
7: World War One. Today is the last day. Sam, how's it going?
17: It's very nice so far. It'll be amazing.
7: Wasim, you good, man?
18: I'm good, man. I want to sleep.
7: Yeah. You should have told us to get a four-wheel drive, man.
18: Exactly.
7: This amazing tiny little car. Oh my goodness. Is making it through some really difficult times to get to.
17: You compress the gas and we can fly.
18: No, why are you saying that? And why are you listening to him?
17: Apparently, we came on private property and now we're locked and we're trying to call the police to do something.
0: We're not just locked. We're locked six times over.
19: We're stuck here.
20: Yes, let me look on my maps. I'm pretty sure.
18: Wait, we almost called Obama, man.
17: She's talking to that guy.
0: Yo, let's get the hell out of here before she
18: yeah, she pulled the gun and shoot us. Yeah. Why did she lock it then?
0: Plus we're free. That's all.
7: Finally made it up this mountain. It's totally That's worth it. The trip.
21: Thank you.
22: Adaniya FM